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3: Here's your forecast from Kicks Country. Overnight, a little bit breezy and a few showers or thunderstorms rolling through behind that cold front. About 50 on the overnight low. Starting off with a few clouds on Monday, a very slight chance of a shower in the morning. Mix of sun and clouds in the afternoon and going up to about 80. We'll clear up on Monday night. We're back to sunny and pretty hot weather on Tuesday. We'll be in the low 90s, going to 100 by Wednesday. For Kicks Country, I'm meteorologist Steve Hamilton.
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2: Here's your forecast from Kix Country. Overnight, a little bit breezy and a few showers or thunderstorms rolling through behind that cold front, about 50 on the overnight low. Starting off with a few clouds on Monday, a very slight chance of a shower in the morning, mix of sun and clouds in the afternoon, and going up to about 80. We'll clear up on Monday night. We're back to sunny and pretty hot weather on Tuesday. We'll be in the low 90s, going to 100 by Wednesday. For Kix Country, I'm meteorologist Steve Hamilton.
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2: Here's your forecast from Kix Country. Overnight, a little bit breezy and a few showers or thunderstorms rolling through behind that cold front, about 50 on the overnight low. Starting off with a few clouds on Monday, a very slight chance of a shower in the morning, mix of sun and clouds in the afternoon, and going up to about 80. We'll clear up on Monday night. We're back to sunny and pretty hot weather on Tuesday. We'll be in the low 90s, going to 100 by Wednesday. For Kix Country, I'm meteorologist Steve Hamilton.
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0: Here's Kicks Country meteorologist Steve Hamilton with the latest Pueblo area forecast.
2: Here's your forecast from Kicks Country. Overnight, a little bit breezy and a few showers or thunderstorms rolling through behind that cold front, about 50 on the overnight low. Starting off with a few clouds on Monday, a very slight chance of a shower in the morning, mix of sun and clouds in the afternoon, and going up to about 80. We'll clear up on Monday night. We're back to sunny and pretty hot weather on Tuesday. We'll be in the low 90s, going to 100 by Wednesday. For Kicks Country, I'm meteorologist Steve Hamilton.
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London, Paris, paradise. But ain't got much memory of the scenes. Come to think I missed them all. And damn, babe,

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And you still talk about that moon that I can't recall, but God, I saw all I needed to.

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5: Here's your forecast from Kix Country. Overnight, a little bit breezy and a few showers or thunderstorms rolling through behind that cold front. About 50 on the overnight low. Starting off with a few clouds on Monday, a very slight chance of a shower in the morning. Mix of sun and clouds in the afternoon and going up to about 80. We'll clear up on Monday night. We're back to sunny and pretty hot weather on Tuesday. We'll be in the low 90s, going to 100 by Wednesday. For Kix Country, I'm meteorologist Steve Hamilton.
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1: Here's your forecast from Kicks Country. Overnight, a little bit breezy and a few showers or thunderstorms rolling through behind that cold front, about 50 on the overnight low. Starting off with a few clouds on Monday, a very slight chance of a shower in the morning, mix of sun and clouds in the afternoon, and going up to about 80. We'll clear up on Monday night. We're back to sunny and pretty hot weather on Tuesday. We'll be in the low 90s, going to 100 by Wednesday. For Kicks Country, I'm meteorologist Steve Hamilton.
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1: NBC News Radio, I'm Michael Kastner. President Trump says the U.S. and Iran have reached an agreement. In a post on Truth Social, Trump said the deal would result in the removal of the U.S. blockade on Iran, allowing the Strait of Hormuz to reopen. The agreement is set to be formally signed on June 19th in Switzerland. President Trump will be in France today for the G7 summit. The president is scheduled to arrive in Paris, where he'll hold talks with French President Emmanuel Macron and participate in a working dinner with G7 leaders. Former President Barack Obama and First Lady Michelle Obama are in Chicago ahead of the grand opening celebration for the Obama Presidential Center on the South Side. More from Tammy Trujillo.
2: Both toured the campus over the weekend. The center will feature a highly interactive digital museum featuring a full-scale replica of the Oval Office, the Eleanor Roosevelt Fruit and Vegetable Garden, and the Great Lawn, which will double as a winter sledding hill.
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3: Your weather forecast from Kix Country will get a mix of sunshine and clouds through about midday and then lots of sunshine this afternoon. High pressure back over central and eastern Colorado. We're in the mid-80s on the afternoon high. Mid-50s and clear for the overnight hours, and then we have that downslope flow coming in on Tuesday. That'll take us into the low 90s, lots of sunshine. The hottest day of the week will be Wednesday, just over 100 and sunny. For Kix Country, I'm meteorologist Steve Hamilton.
4: All he can say is, 51 right now at the Kix Country Studios. Good morning, 6:02, getting up, getting going here with Dave Moore, Gina Rose. Monday.
5: Good morning.
4: Good morning, brand new again, grandmother.
5: Oh, I know. No, I just...
4: Your daughter-in-law had a little baby girl?
5: Little baby girl and my son.
4: And your son.
5: Yes, he's included.
4: Well, he was there.
5: Even the hospital staff said, man, he's a good dude.
4: He was there for the important part. But then...
5: Yeah.
4: And her name is Ava.
5: Ava.
4: How cute.
5: Mm-hmm.
4: Very cool.
5: Yeah.
4: Do you have any stats?
5: Stats?
4: Like weight and length or anything like that?
5: She was 6 pounds. Huh? Like... 13.5 or something like that.
4: Like a little baby one.
5: Yeah. 19 and a half inches.
4: Oh, good for her. All right.
5: She's adorable. She's beautiful.
4: She was born
5: and
4: on Friday?
5: She was born on, was that Friday?
4: The 20 or the 12th?
5: It's all a blur.
4: Yeah.
5: Yes,
4: well,
5: the 12th.
4: Congrats. That's pretty cool.
5: Yeah, that's the 12th.
4: All right.
5: What's really cool is she was born on my grandfather's birthday.
4: Oh, okay.
5: So a great-great-grandfather shares a birthday with her.
4: Nice.
5: Isn't that something?
4: That's very cool.
5: Ta-da.
4: All right, and we've added a new listener.
5: Yes, we have.
4: So we're up to 17.
5: That's right.
4: All right, here we go.
6: Wake up.
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0: 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Ella Langley's latest, Be Her. All right, 10 after 6. Getting up, getting going here. Dave Moore, Gina Rose. It's your Kicks Morning Show for Back to Work Monday.
1: Yay!
0: Yeah, after a nice weekend. Had a little coolness yesterday, which was nice.
1: Mm-hmm.
0: Yeah, and I went out a couple of different times, and it's like, oh, there's a little sprinkle going on.
1: Yeah, it was threatening for this and that chunks of time, and then it never really, unless you guys got rain.
0: Yeah,
1: we didn't.
0: I got just a little bit, and then at some point overnight, I thought I heard thunder.
1: Mm.
0: Unless it was my stomach.
1: It might have been the burrito.
0: Could have been. Might have been the burrito. But yeah, good weekend.
1: Okay.
0: And you had a new little granddaughter arrive over mm-hmm. the weekend on Friday, Thursday, something like that?
1: Yes, on the 12th.
0: And we went to the car show in Canyon City at the Abbey.
1: Yeah.
0: Which was fun.
1: Mm-hmm.
0: Not as many cars as normal, but so we'll see.
1: Mm-hmm.
0: This was either the there's conflicting reports about the Abbey grounds have been sold.
1: Mm, okay.
0: And so this was either the last year or next year will be the last year of the car show at the Abbey. We'll wait to see what happens.
1: Okay. Wow.
0: We've heard two different stories on that.
1: Okay.
0: Which is a bummer because that's a nice, fun car show.
1: Well, and I haven't been to the Abbey in a while. I did enjoy going in and tasting and...
0: Yum.
1: You know?
0: Yeah.
1: So...
0: Yeah, I don't know what's going to...
1: Hopefully that won't affect...
0: Yeah, I don't know.
1: ...the Abbey itself,
0: we'll have to see. Mm-hmm. Time will tell, I guess, right?
1: Yes, sir.
0: Okay.
1: Always does.
0: Right?
1: Uh-huh.
0: All right, we're going to help you get back into a Monday work day, work week.
1: Happy Monday. It's all good.

0: Country's best Kicks Country. 107.5, Little Sam Hunt right there for you. 20 after 6, Dave Moore, Gina Rose on the radio. Coming up on the morning show, we got birthdays in about a half hour, 6:50.
1: Mm-hmm.
0: So if you have someone for the birthday list, give us a quick text, 719-733-7923. We'll get them on.
1: Easy enough.
0: All right, we'll talk about the NBA and NHL finals. Finally, hockey and basketball is over. Sorry. what might lower your risk for dementia? I have that little secret.
1: Okay, that would be nice to know.
0: That's coming up.
1: Mm-hmm.
0: And we're going to find out people that are still dependent on their parents.
1: Ooh.
0: Okay.
1: Okay.
0: All right. And we have a baking blunder.
1: Oh.
0: That's coming up. It's some kind of a cake thing.
1: Okay.
0: And let's see. What else? We might have a... we've got not headline news. That's on the way a little bit later this morning. So, and we're going to have some Kicks Country fun as we go.
1: Yes, siree.
0: All right. So we'll help you wake up and get up and get going.
1: Yay.
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0: Jesus Jones Mama, my phone, keys, wallet, and you. That is the new Lainey Wilson on Kix Country. The actual title is Phone, Keys, Wallet, because otherwise DJs would just screw it up. Good morning.
1: You didn't.
0: Yeah, I did.
1: You did. You got all the way through that.
0: I did. That was pretty good. All right. Hey, it's your Kix Morning Show, getting you going here for Monday. Steve Hamilton says, mix of sun and clouds. We've got sun poking through the clouds right now here on Pueblo's north side. Then sunny for the rest of the day. 85 today.
1: Okay.
0: Not too bad. 92 tomorrow.
1: And?
0: Low 100s on Wednesday.
1: Wow.
0: Okay.
1: All right.
0: Are you ready for that?
1: Get that really neato, like, coolie thing around your neck.
0: Yeah. And your neato speedo?
2: I don't think so.
1: No.
0: Do you enjoy the speedo?
1: No comment.
0: Men wearing speedos?
1: No comment.
3: Giddy up.
0: I don't know. It's just a really weird. I had one like 100 years ago.
1: 100 years ago.
0: And then you pull it out of the drawer like 8 years later and you go,
1: oh. It's a thong to the thong thong.
0: That's right. I don't think so. Not going to wear that thing. Heck no.
1: Heck no.
0: Let's wake it up.
1: Wake up.

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1: Here we go.
2: Okay.
1: Come on.
2: We have that established.
1: Yes, we do.
2: That it's morning and
1: I
2: everything.
1: Know, right?

0: 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Waking up to you guys going to be at the Colorado State Fair September 4th. Looking
1: That's
0: forward
1: right.
0: to Jordan Davis.
1: Mm-hmm.
0: I like it. I love it. I want Yay. Some more pizza.

0: 107.5 Kix Country. Why can't he find another bar was my question. But anyway, hey, good morning. How you doing? It's your Kix Country Morning Show. Dave Moore, Gina Rose waking up. Well, the New York Knicks won the NBA championship on Saturday night.
1: 5 seconds remaining. Fox to Wemby. Wemby tries a three, puts it up, off the mark. Ananobi the rebound. It's over. It's over. Knicks fans, this is not a dream. Your long, long wait has ended. Go ahead and cry. After 53 years, the Knicks are finally NBA champions once again.
0: And to celebrate, the New York Knicks fans burned down the city.
2: I heard that there was some real destruction.
0: They're showing a picture of a woman, a young woman, taking a scooter and bashing the grill of a school bus.
2: Yeah. How is that celebratory?
0: Right.
2: Oh, my goodness.
0: Yeah. And then they set the school bus on fire.
3: That's ridiculous.
2: Oh, my.
0: I don't know if it got as crazy in Carolina and Raleigh as it did there, but...
1: And they're going to clinch it appropriately with a total team effort and a shutout. The Carolina Hurricanes have won the Stanley Cup for the second time.
0: All right, so the Knicks are champs of the NBA and the Hurricanes are the champs of the NHL.
2: There we go.
0: All right.
2: I'll wrap that up.
0: And the Rockies will win the World Series this year.
2: Oh. We shall see.
0: Right, yeah.
2: Right?
0: All right.
2: Oh, my.
0: Kix Country. Mm. There's your little sports update in case you were asleep all weekend.
2: Thank you.

0: 107.5 Kix Country, the new one from Tyler Hubbard called Land. I like that. That is good.
1: Very nice.
0: Nicely done. Nicely done. All right. Good morning. How you doing? It's your Kix Country morning show. Waking up to Monday, 10 minutes before 7 o'clock, which means, of course, that means it's birthday time. Here we go.
1: Wow! Oh, sorry.
0: Wow.
1: That was crazy.
0: If you're having a birthday today, happy, happy birthday to you. Got a couple of Pueblo celebrities. Mr. Ed Rank having a birthday today.
1: Happy birthday,
0: happy
1: Ed.
0: Happy birthday to Ed. He was he actually set a record at the Bonneville Salt Flats in a race car.
1: Wow.
0: A few years back, yeah.
1: That's awesome.
0: Yeah, isn't that cool?
1: Yeah.
0: And John Mohar having a birthday today, Pueblo guy.
1: Happy birthday, John.
0: And they share their birthday with Doogie Howser. Neil Patrick Harris.
1: Okay.
0: Who was Doogie Howser. He was like, what, the little high school kid who was a doctor?
1: Yeah.
0: I guess he's 53 today.
1: Okay.
0: Courtney Cox.
1: Okay.
0: She was on Friends.
1: Mm-hmm.
0: And she danced on the Bruce Springsteen video.
1: And that how she was discovered.
0: It was, yeah. Uh-huh. Exactly. Mm-hmm. Also having a birthday, Helen Hunt. Mad About You and As Good As It Gets with Jack Nicholson. And she is 63 today.
1: Okay.
0: Julie Haggerty. Does that name ring a bell?
1: Oh, wait. Wait a minute. Love Boat?
0: Airplane.
1: Airplane.
0: As a form of transportation. She was Elaine the stewardess on the movie in the movie Airplane.
1: Okay. Yes.
0: She's 71.
1: Mm-hmm.
0: We've got to get this person to a hospital. What is it, doctor? Well, it's a big building with nurses and doctors, but that's not important right now. Okay.
1: Goofy.
0: Finally, Jim Belushi having a birthday.
1: Oh.
0: According to Jim, Jim Belushi is 72 today. Also would have been Waylon Jennings' birthday today. So happy birthday.
1: Quite the treasure.
0: Yeah. And it's National Big Boy Day.
1: What does that mean?
0: Well, it is the Big Mac was not the first double burger.
1: Stop it.
0: 1936.
1: There was a big boy?
0: In Glendale, California.
1: Okay.
0: The guy's name was Bob Wien, W-I-A-N.
1: Mm-hmm.
0: He created the first double burger.
1: Wow.
0: How do you like that?
1: That is something.
0: Yeah.
2: Cheeseburger, cheeseburger, cheeseburger.
0: And it looks like a Big Mac, and there are some Big Boy restaurants. I'll have

0: to do some research to find out where the nearest Big Boy is.
1: There really are right now?
0: Yeah, I think so.
1: Okay.
0: We'll check on that. There are some Big Boy statues over on Northern.
1: Yeah, so that's...
0: Which is good. That's Big Boy.
1: That's Big Boy.
0: That's right. Big Boy.
1: How about that?
0: I like it, right?
1: Oh, wow.
0: Yummy. If you're asking yourself, where did all those weeds come from? Fox's Garden Supply can help. If you have weeds popping up in driveways, open areas, and in between rocks, you need High Yield Kills All for weeds from Fox's. 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

0: 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I did do some big boy research. There used to be one in Indian Springs, Nevada, but it's permanently closed.
1: So that's it?
0: No. There are several big boys in a bunch of different cities in Michigan.
1: Oh.
0: Battle Creek, Michigan, and several other, and there's at least one in North Dakota. So you're in for a drive if you need to have a big boy today.
1: Kind of fun, though,
0: yeah,
1: that it's still around. Yeah.

0: Crank it up, Colorado. The biggest country hits are right here. Right here. 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
2: NBC News Radio, I'm Michael Kastner. President Trump is heading to Europe today for the G7 summit, a day after making a major announcement concerning the end of the Iran war and the reopening of the Strait of Hormuz. It's expected to be formally signed on June 19th in Switzerland. 12 people are dead after a skydiving plane crashed in Butler, Missouri. The crash happened yesterday near Butler Memorial Airport. The plane was carrying members of Skydive Kansas City, including 11 skydivers and one pilot. The National Transportation Safety Board is investigating. A federal judge is blocking the National Park Service from removing signs the Trump administration has ordered to be taken down. More from Tammy Trujillo.
3: The ruling temporarily pauses an executive order mandating the removal of materials that cast the U.S. in a, quote, negative light. The judge also ordered any altered exhibits to be restored within 3 weeks.
2: Michael Kastner, NBC News Radio.
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5: Your weather forecast from Kix Country will get a mix of sunshine and clouds through about midday and then lots of sunshine this afternoon. High pressure back over central and eastern Colorado. We're in the mid-80s on the afternoon high. Mid-50s and clear for the overnight hours, and then we have that downslope flow coming in on Tuesday. That'll take us into the low 90s, lots of sunshine. The hottest day of the week will be Wednesday, just over 100 and sunny. For Kix Country, I'm meteorologist Steve Hamilton.
1: Currently 55 degrees at the Kix Country Studios here in Pueblo. Good morning, 7:04. Getting your day going here with Dave Moore, Gina Rose. 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
6: Hey,
1: so,
6: hey.
1: Off air, we were talking about burger places because it was National Big Boy Day. There are still big boy restaurants in
6: Michigan
1: and at least one in North Dakota. Mm-hmm. And they talk about Big Boy in The Big Bang Theory in one of the early episodes. Yeah.
6: Okay.
1: Yeah.
6: I didn't know that.
1: Yeah. And so we started talking about one of my favorite places. Years ago was the Red Barn.
6: And that was here?
1: Yes, there were a couple of Red Barns. There was one on the south side. I'm not sure exactly where, but there was also a Red Barn in the Belmont Shopping Center.
6: Okay.
1: So we would go there and have a Big Barney. Which was like the Big Mac, and a Barn Buster.
6: Okay.
1: Which was similar to the Whopper. Mm. And they were just... It was just so good.
6: Ugh, you're making me hungry.
1: I know.
6: You're a mean, mean man.
1: And then you were asking about a restaurant that was up on the 4th Street Bridge. It was Griff's Burger Bar.
6: Well,
1: yeah.
6: I don't remember that. Maybe
1: no?
6: Was that before 1980?
1: Oh, yes.
6: Okay.
1: That was like,
6: well, that's why.
1: That was 1970-ish.
6: Okay.
1: Early 70s, yeah.
6: Yeah.
1: Okay.
6: We were born in the 1900s.
1: We were.
6: So funny when people say that now. Yeah. It's like, oh, that sounds so.
1: And our kids
6: so
1: were
6: ancient.
1: Born in the 1900s as well.
6: That's true.
1: Just right at the end of
6: That's
1: the 1900s.
6: That's true. Yeah.
1: There you go. All right. So I got a.
6: Griff's.
1: Thinking about Big Barney today. Might have to settle for a Big Mac. I don't know.
6: There you go.
1: Right?
7: Wake up!
8: I don't want to wake up.
7: How do we put a positive spin on this?
9: Oh, it's going to be a great day.
10: What are you so happy about?
11: It is time for another show.
12: So, what do you want to do today?
13: Who's ready to go next?
8: You guys are nuts.
11: The show is full of nuts.
12: Full of nuts.
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14: 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We live?
15: Showtime.
1: Oh, no. Kicks Country.
6: Woo!
1: Here we go. Come on. Good morning.
6: Good morning.

0: 107.5, Kix Country, good girl, Dustin Lynch. Hey, good morning. You're looking good. 7:12 right now. Dave and Gina on the radio. And watched a couple movies over the weekend.
1: Yes.
0: Bruce Willis and Sarah Jessica Parker in a movie called Striking Distance. He was about a Pittsburgh police officer. So that was pretty good.
1: And what was she?
0: She was
1: his love interest.
0: She was a police officer too, but she turned out. Well, okay. Spoiler alert. She was a state Pittsburgh Highway Patrol person.
1: Oh.
0: Is what it turned out. But anyway.
1: Okay.
0: So they become a love interest.
1: Aww. Yeah.
0: So there's a little hubba hubba going on. and this is weird that I've never seen this movie. I just never got around to it. Good Will Hunting.
1: That is.
0: With Matt Damon.
1: Such a good movie.
0: And Ben Affleck and Robin Williams.
1: Mm-hmm.
0: It was from 1997, but I'd never seen it.
1: Mm-hmm.
0: And it was, yeah. It was,
1: did you say Matt Damon?
0: Yeah.
1: Yeah.
0: Yeah, Matt Damon, Ben Affleck, and Robin Williams.
1: And so, I think that was so their good movie, wasn't it?
0: Yeah. I think they did the screenplay. Yep.
1: Oh, so good. Really good.
0: Yeah, they've been buddies since college.
1: Mm-hmm.
0: All right, there you go. Movies.
1: Dave and Brandy's movie weekend.
0: Right. And we...
1: Oh, wait. What were the snacks?
0: Yes. We went to Sam's.
1: Okay.
0: And got... dark chocolate salted caramel.
1: I've seen those and I pass them by.
0: I'll bring some in tomorrow or
1: really?
0: Thursday. Yeah.
1: I walk past them every time.
0: So good.
1: Do you put them in the fridge?
0: Or
1: you let those be?
0: We haven't,
1: room
0: but oh,
1: temp.
0: That's kind of a good idea. I like things, chocolate that's cold.
1: Mm-hmm.
0: That's good. Yeah.
1: Okay.
0: And
1: welcome.
0: We almost bought a 100-inch TV that night.
1: Every time we go into Sam's, my husband almost buys a TV.
0: Right.
1: Yeah.
0: We actually, years ago, we went in for soda and walked out with the television. Years ago when the kids were little, yeah. It's like,
1: okay.
0: What happened right there?
1: Well, they have them at the front of the store.
0: I know, they do.
1: You can't help but see them.

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1: You gotta love summer.
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0: Make a Liar Out of Me, Jackson Dean, his latest, Kicks Country, 107.5 Pueblo's Country Station. All right, good morning. Hope your day's going well. Dave and Gina on the radio. We're always looking to improve our health, right?
1: Yes, yes.
0: So I came across a study out of Harvard, my alma mater. Not. They wouldn't let me trim the grass there. But anyway.
1: With scissors.
0: A study from Harvard found that older adults with more optimistic outlooks, has a 15% lower risk of developing dementia.
1: Makes sense to me.
0: 15% is not a lot, but it's a little bit. Everything helps, I guess, right?
1: Oh, no, that's a lot.
0: Researchers say optimism may be something we can actually improve on, and it could become part of dementia prevention efforts.
1: I'm going to live forever. I am going to live forever because I am an optimist.
0: Okay.
1: Almost embarrassingly so.
0: Now, they didn't say you'd live forever. You just wouldn't have dementia.
1: Well, okay. Then I would be clear.
0: Yeah, clear. And I think that's what we're all shooting for. We want to be clear
1: and then
0: just get hit by a bus at 90.
1: There it is.
0: Yeah.
1: Push me off a cliff, but make sure I was in a meadow first.
0: Okay. The study doesn't prove optimism prevents dementia, but it's helping show how our mindset can influence how we age.
1: Mm-hmm.
0: So be hopeful in life. It's good for your mood and your brain, they say.
1: It is.
0: So there you go.
1: Mm-hmm.
0: Yeah.
1: I love that because it gives me hope.
0: Yeah, there you go.
2: I'm all of it every minute.
0: There you go.
1: All right.
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0: 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Morgan Wallen, Ella Langley, together sounding good.
1: Ooh.
0: I Can't Love You Anymore.
1: Sizzling.
0: That's a hot one right there.
1: Woo.
0: All right. Hey, good morning. It's 7:31. Dave and Gina keeping you on time. So I have morning funnies here for you.
1: Damn.
0: Here's Nate Barganci. So do you ever get the call when your kids, when your boys were little? Did you get the call from the school? Did they ask for mom or did they ask for dad?
1: Mom.
0: Mom. Mm-hmm. And here's Nate Barganci saying why, when schools call, they should call mom first.
2: Our daughter is in third grade. For first grade, she started taking the bus. And it was the first time she ever took the bus. So if you know as a parent, you walk them to the bus stop. It's very fun. And so we got her on the bus. She went to school. At the end of the school day, someone from the school called my cell phone. They have my wife's cell phone. They have my cell phone. They called my cell phone. And she said, hey, do you know what bus number your daughter's supposed to be on? And I said, I'm her dad. As in, are you crazy? Like, I was like, this is how you thought you would get this information? Was the call the dad? You saw a mom and dad's cell phone. You go, I bet the dad knows. I was like, do you have parents? Have you ever seen a family before? You thought, let's call the husband? Unless there's two husbands, you should never call a husband a day in your life. I would rather you ask a lady that doesn't know her. I think she could get to the bottom of it quicker than I can. I had to go get her. I go, all right, I'll come get her. Tell me the name of this school, and I'll come get her. Where does she go?
0: Oh, man. Tell me the name of the school.
1: Oh, yep.
0: Okay.
1: Mommies know.
0: Mommies
1: know.
0: They do.

0: 107.5 Kix Country. Good morning. Thank you for getting your day going here with Dave Moore, Gina Rose.
1: That's us.
0: That's, that's you and me right here.
1: Mm-hmm. He's Dave, I'm Gina.
0: Right.
1: Just like that. So simple.

0: 107.5 Kix Country. Happened to me, Russell Dickerson. Good morning. Getting your day going here with Dave Moore, Gina Rose. So a woman baked a cake for her son's birthday. That's always nice.
1: Oh.
0: My mom would bake cakes for me, and I'm sure your mom did for you.
1: Yes, they yep. were delicious.
0: And my lovely wife always baked me a cake. And since he was turning 8, she decided to make it a shape of a B. You know, because a shape of an 8.
1: The boy was turning 8.
0: Oh, okay. So she wanted to make a cake in the shape of a B. But
1: B as in the letter?
0: The letter B.
1: Okay.
0: No, I'm sorry. I read this wrong. In the shape of an 8.
1: An 8. Okay.
0: Because he's turning 8.
1: There we go.
0: Okay.
1: Okay.
0: So, she baked the cake in the shape of an 8.
1: Mm-hmm.
0: But it looked more like boobs.
1: Mom.
0: She said she was inspired.
1: Did they have a party?
0: I don't know.
1: Oh, my. So
0: mostly because the 8 was made by squishing the two circle shapes of the cake mm-hmm. together
1: sure.
0: to make it look like an 8.
1: Mm-hmm.
0: But it was, kind of peach colored, the frosting. And so.
2: And by the way, they're real and they're spectacular.
0: Okay, so the boy gets a.
1: Poor kid.
0: It's a boob cake.
1: Oh. So who brought it to an 8-year-old's attention that, ta-da, now you have a boob cake, instead of it just, oh, wait, there's a picture.
0: Yeah, here's a picture.
1: So what she did was she put
0: frosting
1: in the middle as if it's a
0: sprinkles.
1: Nipple.
0: Yeah.
1: And sprinkles on that.
0: Yeah.
1: It's not an 8.
0: Yeah.
1: It's some breasts.
0: Right, yeah, So, happy birthday, Bobby.
1: Little Bobby is Bobby is 8.
0: You'll be interested in these about maybe 5 years from now.
3: I don't know if you were looking at me or not. You probably smile like that all the time. I don't mean to bother you, but I could.

0: 107.5 Kix Country, Truck on Fire from Carly Pierce. Hey, what's up? Good morning. It's your Kix Morning Show. It is Dave Moore, Gina Rose.
1: Good morning.
0: So, are we going to have one of those that we were talking about next hour?
1: Sure.
0: Like a stupid criminal thing?
1: Mm-hmm.
0: Okay.
1: We're doing our own version of artificial intelligence.
0: Okay.
1: So hang in there for that.
0: Right.
1: All right. What else? What else is happening?
0: Did you ever meet one of your great grandparents?
1: Ooh, good question. Let me think. So that would be my mother's
0: father or mother.
1: Mother's father or your mother.
0: Or your father's mother or father.
1: Right.
0: 31% of people said yes. 13% said, yeah, but I was too young to remember. I'd have to.
1: I would say that might be my story.
0: I would say that's mine as well. Mm-hmm. I remember my grandparents very well.
1: Mm-hmm. Mm-hmm.
0: It was Blanche and Orville.
1: Okay.
0: And it was Harry and Anne.
1: I had a Harry too.
0: Yeah?
1: Uncle.
0: Okay.
1: I had an Uncle Harry.
0: Was he Harry?
1: Well, anyway. I walked in. That's the one I told you about that I walked in to the bathroom.
0: That's not good.
1: No.
0: I've seen pictures of my great grandfather,
1: mm-hmm.
0: I believe.
1: Mm-hmm.
0: But I don't ever recall meeting him. I think I've seen a picture of him holding me.
1: Aw.
0: But there you go.
1: Aw, that's sweet, though. At least you have that.
0: So many young people these days have actually met their great-grandparents.
1: Wow.
0: I think, is it because people are having kids at a younger age nowadays?
1: I don't know. I think it's we're living longer.
0: Yeah.
1: There's that, right?
0: Right, sure.
1: Mm-hmm.
0: Yeah.
1: I don't know. Like, my parents are in their 80s, and my dad just turned 90.
0: Right.
1: You know? And then my children are having children. So, yeah, he's meeting his greats all the time. Are we looking at great greats or greats?
0: Great. No, just great.
1: Just great.
0: Great grandparents. Yep.
1: Yeah.
0: So there you go.
1: Yeah, it's happening in our lives right now. I just think we're living longer and we're healthier and I don't know.

0: but you have a picture. That's sweet. What you got there?
1: One of my producers says, I've met my great-grandmother. She was mean. That's hilarious. Oh, my gosh.
0: She had the right to be mean if she's old enough to be a great.
1: Apparently.
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1: NBC News Radio, I'm Michael Kastner. The United States has reached an agreement with Iran. In a post on True Social Sunday, President Trump declared the removal of the U.S. naval blockade on Iran, allowing the Strait of Hormuz to reopen. The agreement is set to be formally signed on June 19th in Switzerland. The president will be in France today ahead of the G7 summit. The president is scheduled to arrive in Paris, where he'll hold talks with G7 leaders. The Carolina Hurricanes are the 2026 Stanley Cup champions. Carolina defeated the Vegas Golden Knights 3-0 in Sunday's Game 6. Steven Spielberg's new sci-fi alien film, Disclosure Day, is number one at the box office.
2: People have a right to know the truth.
1: It brought in $44 million in its opening weekend, well above the previously anticipated $35 million haul. Michael Kastner, NBC News Radio.
0: Kicks Country weather is quick, concise, and accurate with meteorologist Steve Hamilton.
3: Your weather forecast from Kicks Country will get a mix of sunshine and clouds through about midday and then lots of sunshine this afternoon. High pressure back over central and eastern Colorado. We're in the mid-80s on the afternoon high. Mid-50s and clear for the overnight hours. And then we have that downslope flow coming in on Tuesday. That'll take us into the low 90s. Lots of sunshine. The hottest day of the week will be Wednesday, just over 100 and sunny. For Kicks Country, I'm meteorologist Steve Hamilton.
4: Woo! That sounds like a summertime forecast right there.
5: It does.
4: 57 right now. It's your Kicks Country morning show. Good morning, Dave Moore, Gina Rose, hanging out with you this morning.
5: Good morning.
4: And with summertime comes barbecue. Barbecue and steaks and burgers and dogs and
5: chicken,
4: all kinds of stuff.
5: Carn on the cob.
4: Carn on the cob. Now, do you you wrap those up in foil and then throw them on the grill, or how do you do that?
5: Either or.
4: Okay.
5: I think the foil is a good idea. However, you do want a little bit of that grill, you know, the essence
4: the
5: of
4: char
5: meals
4: kind of
5: before.
4: Stuff. Yeah. Now, do you have a gas grill?
5: Yes.
4: And is it
5: No. He's doing hand movements that go straight across the parallel. No.
4: What's that called?
5: You have one.
4: I know. It's a Blackstone, but it's a griddle.
5: A griddle.
4: A big griddle
5: grill. Right.
4: I have one.
5: Yes.
4: And I was actually cooked a burger on it last night.
5: So I could see that. But what about corn on the cob on a griddle?
4: Yeah, you could do that.
5: Can you? To just rotate it more often?
4: We actually did... and you can do fajitas on a griddle like that,
5: because
4: otherwise they fall through right through the thing.
5: But
4: it's a little difficult.
5: Right.
4: But what about, remember back in the day where you got the bag of charcoal?
5: Yes.
4: And you brought it in and you put it down on the in the little tub and sometimes added some lighter fluid just for,
5: just to get her
4: pyrotechnics.
5: Going. Get that going. I used to have bachelorette days. I had a hibachi.
4: Oh.
5: Do you remember the little hibachi?
4: Oh, yeah.
5: Just a little tiny single-person grill, basically, is what it was.
4: Yeah.
5: I enjoyed my hibachi, and it's really fun to say.
4: Right.
5: Hibachi.
4: And the thing is unless you're going to have a bunch of people, do you need a four-burner, 64-inch grill or griddle that, you know, you
5: to
4: could...
5: be the talk of the neighborhood, you certainly do.
4: Well, I suppose that's true. But, yeah. But I was thinking last night, it's like, I was kind of... rolling back to like maybe I should get some charcoal and just for to be different. Get a little baby charcoal grill and
5: go to the park and use one of the do we still have them?
4: I don't think
5: there
4: we
5: were
4: do.
5: Grills near the picnic tables at various parks in Pueblo.
4: I remember.
5: I bet we don't.
4: We went up to the mountains somewhere and stayed up in the mountains, and they had had one out in the common area, which was kind of cool.
5: Yeah,
4: but I don't know. With fire
5: would you do
4: and
5: it?
4: Stuff. I would. Yeah, we did. We cooked steaks, actually, on it. But the thing is about that is you can't use charcoal during the winter because it takes for it won't it won't light up. So there you go.
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0: Kicks Country. Rolling Country's best. Hey, what's up? Good morning. Dave and Gina hanging out with you. Hey, Bob, what a little Brooks and Dunn this morning.
1: Ooh, that'll make you happy.

0: 107.5 Kicks Country. Ain't nothing about you. Little Brooks and Dunn there for you. Rolling Country's best. Good morning, Dave Moore, Gina Rose. Hanging out with you for your Monday. Hey, coming up in less than an hour, just before 9 o'clock, we're going to kick off 3 hours of nonstop country.
1: Wow.
0: 3 hours back to back to back to back to back to back to back.
1: If that doesn't make your day.
0: Right.
1: Your morning.
0: Tell your friends. Get you lined up. If you listen on your phone, on your computer, if you have a little Alexa or Google, say, hey, Google, play Kicks Country 107.5. You got to include the point.
1: The point.
0: With Alexa
1: Let's
0: and Google.
1: Let's just get right to the point.
0: That's right.
1: I had too much
2: and
1: coffee.
2: Now it's time for random
1: facts.
0: I've got random facts.
1: Oh, wow.
0: Wolves do not actually howl at the moon.
1: Oh, what are they howling at?
0: They howl together in harmony to make it sound like there are more of them than they are really there really are.
1: Okay.
0: How about that? So when you hear, they're not howling at the moon.
1: They're just trying to have a party.
0: That's right, exactly. There's only one person who's ever had a losing record as the University of Kansas men's basketball coach. Who do you think that might be?
1: Had a losing record as the coach.
0: Right. Jeez. There's only one. They've always had winning records, which is kind of interesting.
1: I don't know this.
0: It's James Naismith, the guy who invented basketball.
1: What?
0: Yeah.
1: So the first coach?
0: Yeah, his record was 55-60.
1: Okay.
0: From 1898 to 1907, he coached all those years. Coached like 11 years or 10 years.
1: Isn't that something?
0: Yeah. And finally, the 1993 video game NBA Jam. You might remember that. Maybe your kids played that. Grossed $1 billion worldwide in the first 12 months of release. That's $2.3 billion in today's money.
1: Wow.
0: So $1 billion in the first 12 months of release. That's three times as much as the highest grossing film of 1993.
1: Which was?
0: Jurassic Park.
1: Of course it was.
0: $339 million.
1: What would we do without the Jurassic Park movies?
0: What would
1: we do?
0: We'd have to sit and watch Hallmark shows.
1: We wouldn't have any dreams of dinosaurs chasing people.
0: Right.
1: That's it.
0: Ooh, that's how it starts.
1: Then that's how it's ending.
0: Then there's running and screaming.

0: 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Come on, here we go. A little bouncing around music while you're waking up at your computer.
1: I can see you got your eye on this old cowboy.

0: 107.5 Kix Country, little GB and some Chris Ledoux right there for you.
1: Woo!
0: Good morning. It's your Kix Country morning show. What's up? How's it going?
1: Love hearing that.
0: Yeah.
1: Mm-hmm.
0: All right.
1: Mm-hmm.
0: Good morning, it is. It must be. I do believe it is.
1: It is.
0: Yep.
1: Yeah.
0: Monday?
1: That's what it is.
0: Okay.
1: Mm-hmm. There's no denying.
0: I know.
1: No getting past it.
0: And the weekend?
1: Acceptance is key.
0: It didn't seem... I had a good weekend. You know, did some work around the house, watched a couple of movies at home, and so, yeah.
1: Good.
0: It was...
1: you felt productive, did you?
0: Yeah.
1: Mm-hmm.
0: I think so. Yeah, because when you're done, you kind of go back and go, I don't know. Did we do anything?
1: Mm-hmm.
0: Did that really...
1: You felt...
0: Make a difference, you know, that kind of thing?
1: When you lay your head down on the pillow
0: right.
1: before you fall asleep, do you say... Yeah.
0: Yeah, we
1: got something done today.
0: Yeah, there you go.
1: And I looked at the sky and stuff like that.
0: Okay.
1: That's important.
0: And you have a you got a funny story here, right?
1: Well,
0: you've got
1: I don't know if it's funny.
0: Stupid criminal.
1: But we have our own version of AI, right?
0: Oh.
1: Artificial intelligence.
0: Oh, yes.
1: This is a stupid criminal story.
0: Oh, okay.
1: A 33-year-old man was pulled over in Florida on Friday. He was clocked flying down the highway at more than 90 miles per hour.
0: Whoa.
1: And guess how many White Claw cans were piled on the passenger seat?
0: Now that's
1: you guess the number.
0: I'm going to say 7.
1: Dude, 34.
0: What?
1: 34.
0: And they were all open?
1: Yeah.
0: Wow.
1: Yeah. Why would he even hang on to them?
0: Right.
1: A weird thing. But
0: so
1: anyway.
0: He'd been drinking that many?
1: I guess so. There's
0: Holy
1: a picture
0: cow.
1: Online that you can see that, yeah, he Ooh. Had, yeah, that's yeah. terrible.
0: Now, White Claw, what, familiarize my,
1: White Claw
0: with
1: that. Is, it's like a fizzy alcohol
0: like
1: drink.
0: A hard cider kind of thing?
1: Yeah.
0: A fizzy alcohol?
1: I don't
0: alcohol?
1: Drink, so I can't.
0: Fizzy alcohol?
1: I think I did try one, but yeah, yeah, fizzy, fruity.
0: Doesn't sound that good.
1: Well, anyway, heavily intoxicated, stupid criminal.
0: Oh my
1: god! Artificial
0: gosh.
1: Intelligence.
0: Oh, there you go.
1: There it is.
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0: 107.5 Kicks Country. Stay a little longer. Some Brothers Osborne for your Monday morning. Dave Moore, Gina Rose, hanging out with you this morning. It is going to be a good-looking day. 85 today, but by the time we get to Wednesday, could pop over the 100-degree mark.
1: Wow.
2: That's something.
0: Yeah.
2: Mm.
0: That makes you feel like summertime, doesn't it?
2: It sure does.
0: All right. Okay. So I've got, I've got this here for you.
2: Okay.
3: This is not headline news. The New York Knicks won the NBA championship. The big winner was the city of New York. Mm. The big loser was everyone tired of seeing Taylor Swift at big sporting events. Many New Yorkers are saying, maybe now it's the Jets' turn. We'll take that bet, said DraftKings. Elon Musk is now a trillionaire. But remember, after taxes, that comes to still $1 trillion. Thanks, loopholes.
2: Oh, yeah.
3: And Dolly Parton has released her own coffee brand called Cup of Ambition. Wouldn't that be better as Cups of Ambition?
2: Boo.
3: This is not headline news.
2: That's boo.
3: With Dave Moore and friends on Kicks Country 107.5.
0: And you can get those several different sizes.
2: Yeah.
0: There's the A cup. There's the B cup.
2: Stop.
0: The C
2: Just
0: cup.
2: Just stop it.
0: And the
2: Be
0: D
2: quiet.
0: D cup.
2: As my grandson would say, be quiet.
0: Right.

0: 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Good morning. Hey, thanks for waking up with Dave Moore, Gina Rose. It's your Kix Country morning show. And maybe me and a beer can.
1: Look at her, man, look at me. I thought I can't just walk up and ask her to dance.

0: 107.5 Kicks Country. Country song came on right there. It's Luke Bryan. Good morning, Dave Moore, Gina Rose on your radio. And you have something for us this morning, right?
1: I have Real Deal or No Deal at the yard sale.
0: Oh.
1: Okay. So this is sort of like, what would you do these things?
0: What would you do?
1: Would you buy these things? And then this is for you, Mr. Moore.
0: Okay.
1: Okay. Are you the guy, Real Deal or No Deal, that gets up very early and you are that person who shows up when people aren't ready? Real Deal or No Deal?
0: I'm a No Deal.
1: Okay.
0: Yeah. I've been on the other end of that, too. It starts at 8. People are in your driveway at 7.
1: Oh, it's kind of frustrating.
0: What?
1: Because you're still dragging things out.
0: Right.
1: And you want things just so.
0: Yeah, exactly.
1: Because you don't want them to miss something.
0: Exactly.
1: Okay, are you buying something you don't need? Because someday, is that a real deal or no deal for you? Someday, I might need those guitar strings.
0: I would say that's a no deal.
1: That's a no deal?
0: Yeah.
1: You've grown up, is what you're saying.
0: Right. I've matured. I've thrown out enough stuff that I didn't need.
1: Are you going to be stopping at a yard sale just because you saw a crowd? Real deal or no deal for you?
0: I would say no deal.
1: Okay.
0: I would have to see something on the tables or in the front yard. It's like,
1: from the view of your car?
0: Yeah, let me go check that out.
1: There's that one tire.
0: It's a big, giant statue of Big Boy.
1: That's right.
0: Right?
1: Okay, would you sell your own stuff at someone else's yard sale? In other words, I guess the block party kind of thing, or do you just want to have your own? Is that a real deal or no deal for you? Join the neighborhood with a sale.
0: I think it could be a real deal.
1: Okay.
0: Yeah.
1: Okay.
0: Yeah.
1: Are you going to eat some homemade cookies at a yard sale? Real deal or no deal for you?
0: Probably a no deal, especially if I don't know the people.
1: Yeah. Okay. Here we go. I'm going to give you a bunch of items, and you tell me real deal or no deal as to if you'd be interested in buying these.
0: Okay.
1: Old Tupperware.
0: No deal.
1: VHS tapes.
0: No deal.
1: Exercise equipment.
0: No deal.
1: Ceramic geese.
0: No deal.
1: Holiday decor.
0: No deal.
1: Are you the guy who'd do the mystery box marked everything $2?
0: No. No deal.
1: I love that.
0: I'm so sorry.
1: How about a handmade quilt?
0: No deal.
1: Ooh, here's one that I would have trouble with. Used puzzles. Because who's to say that all of the pieces are in that box?
0: Exactly.
1: I mean...
0: There will not be. There will be at least a piece missing.
1: You know?
0: So no deal, yeah.
1: No deal for you. All right. There you go.
0: Okay.
1: No deal or real deal.
0: I like it, yeah.
1: At the yard sale.
0: I like it.
1: Ja-ja.
0: We'll have to do that some more.
1: Okay, we'll do it again next time I'm here.
0: Okay.
1: Okay.

0: 107.5 Kix Country, MacArthur, Tim McGraw, Eric Church, Hardy, and Morgan Wallen all together. Sounded great right there.
1: Yeah.
0: Hey, good morning. It's Dave Moore, Gina Rose, winding things up for the Kix Morning Show.
1: There it is.
0: We had fun.
1: We done did it.
0: Just blew by quickly.
1: Mm-hmm.
0: Wow.
1: It did.
0: Okay.
1: I looked at the clock a minute ago and I are we almost done already?
0: I know, right?
1: Yeah. What?
0: I know.
1: Yeah.
0: So what did we learn this morning? We learned that apparently it's okay to bash the grill of a school bus with a scooter and then set it on fire in New York City.
1: That's
0: so you're celebrating a win since 1973 by setting school buses on fire.
1: Mm-hmm.
0: Yeah. I completely get that.
1: Boo.
0: Right?
1: Not cool.
0: We learned that being optimistic might lower your chances of dementia.
1: I think that makes sense.
0: That's pretty good.
1: Mm-hmm.
0: We also caution you if you're having someone turning a certain age with the number 8 in their birthday, not to make 2 mounds of cake.
1: Yeah, don't make an 8 cake because it looks like boobs is basically what we came up with.
0: Okay.
1: That poor 8-year-old child. He'll never be the same.
0: We learned that Dolly Parton has a new
1: coffee.
0: Coffee, yeah.
1: Yeah.
0: Comes in different cup sizes.
1: Stop it. Stop. I know you think that's funny, but it's so dad jokey and demeaning.
0: Oh, it's not demeaning.
1: Call Dolly. Actually, she'll be calling me.
0: Yeah.
1: And I'll say, Dave did this.
0: You remember what Johnny Carson said when she was on his show years ago?
1: I can only imagine.
0: So I'd give a year's pay to get a look under there. Said that on the air.
1: He said that?
0: Yeah.
1: Oh, man.
0: It brought the house down. It brought the house down. And Dolly just laughed. She thought that was great. All right. Well, that's it for us.
1: Okay.
0: We probably should go now.
1: All right. We'll do that.
0: See you next time.
1: See ya.
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2: I knew I'd see her around. I'd be at some party. 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

0: 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We do that every Monday morning to help you ease into your Monday work week and Monday work day. This is Dave Moore. It's lunchtime. I have lunchtime laughs now. School is out, but during the school year, did you get a call from the teacher? And did they call the mom or the dad? Here's Nate Bargatze talking about why school should call mom first.
1: Our daughter is in third grade. For first grade, she started taking the bus, and it was the first time she ever took the bus. So if you know as a parent, you welcome to the bus stop. It's very fun. And so we got her on the bus. She went to school. At the end of the school day, someone from the school called my cell phone. They have my wife's cell phone. They have my cell phone. They called my cell phone, and she said, "Hey, do you know what bus number your daughter's supposed to be on?" And I said, "I'm her dad." I said, "Are you crazy?" Like, I was like, "This is how you thought you would get this information? Was to call the dad? You saw a mom and dad's cell phone. You go, I bet the dad knows." No. I was like, "Do you have parents? Have you ever seen a family before? You thought let's call the husband? Unless there's two husbands, you should never call a husband a day in your life. I would rather you ask a lady that doesn't know her. I think she could get to the bottom of it quicker than I can." I had to go get her. I go, "All right, I'll come get her. Tell me the name of this school and I'll come get her. Where does she go?"
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3: Here's your Kicks Country weather forecast. We're looking pretty good today with a mix of sunshine and clouds, mid-80s on the afternoon high. Then things start to heat up a little bit. Clear and mid-50s overnight. We'll make it into the low 90s for the high on Tuesday and sunny. We have a northwesterly flow and high pressure parking over our area for a while. Really hot on Wednesday. We're going up to 100, maybe a little bit over. Lots of sunshine, back to the mid-80s on Thursday. For Kicks Country, I'm meteorologist Steve Hamilton.
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He was looking for a soul to steal. 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

KIXD Pueblo, K298CG Pueblo, 107.5 Kix Country, broadcasting live from Pueblo, Colorado, the home of heroes.

0: time zone am I on? What country am I in?
1: It doesn't matter. It's 5 o'clock somewhere.
0: It's always on 5 in Margaritaville, come to think of it.
1: Yeah, I heard that.
0: You've been there, haven't you?
1: Yes, sir.
0: I've seen your boat there.
1: I've been to Margaritaville a few times.
0: All right. Well, that's good.
1: Stumble my way back.
0: Okay. Well, we just want to make sure you can keep it between the navigational beacons.
1: Between the buoys. I got it.
0: All right. Well, it's 5 o'clock. Let's go somewhere.
1: I'm ready. Crank it up.
0: Let's get out of here.
1: I'm gone.
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0: Here's your Pueblo forecast with Kicks Country meteorologist Steve Hamilton, keeping you ahead of the weather and ready for the day.
2: Here's your Kicks Country weather forecast. We're looking pretty good today with a mix of sunshine and clouds, mid-80s on the afternoon high. Then things start to heat up a little bit. Clear and mid-50s overnight will make it into the low 90s for the high on Tuesday and sunny. We have a northwesterly flow and high pressure parking over our area for a while. Really hot on Wednesday. We're going up to 100, maybe a little bit over. Lots of sunshine back to the mid-80s on Thursday. For Kicks Country, I'm meteorologist Steve Hamilton.
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3: Your weather forecast from Kicks Country, nice and comfortable on those daytime highs. For the rest of today, we're staying in the low 80s, cool high pressure moving in from the north, and we'll have lots of sunshine. Clear and low 50s for the overnight hours. We get a 10-degree boost on Tuesday. Sunny, and we're hitting the low 90s. High pressure gets a little bit stronger on Wednesday, so it'll be sunny and pretty hot. Afternoon high just over the 100-degree mark, 80s again on Thursday. For Kicks Country, I'm meteorologist Steve Hamilton.
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1: I was all but 22, I think, at the time. 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
3: Your weather forecast from Kicks Country, nice and comfortable on those daytime highs for the rest of today. We're staying in the low 80s, cool high pressure moving in from the north, and we'll have lots of sunshine. Clear and low 50s for the overnight hours. We get a 10-degree boost on Tuesday, sunny, and we're hitting the low 90s. High pressure gets a little bit stronger on Wednesday, so it'll be sunny and pretty hot. Afternoon high just over the 100-degree mark, 80s again on Thursday. For Kicks Country, I'm meteorologist Steve Hamilton.
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3: Your weather forecast from Kix Country, nice and comfortable on those daytime highs for the rest of today. We're staying in the low 80s, cool high pressure moving in from the north, and we'll have lots of sunshine. Clear and low 50s for the overnight hours. We get a 10-degree boost on Tuesday. Sunny, and we're hitting the low 90s. High pressure gets a little bit stronger on Wednesday, so it'll be sunny and pretty hot. Afternoon high just over the 100-degree mark, 80s again on Thursday. For Kix Country, I'm meteorologist Steve Hamilton.
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somehow, some way. 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
3: Your weather from Kix Country looks good overnight. Clear skies, low 50s. It'll be a lot warmer on Tuesday. We're getting into the low 90s again and sunny skies. Clear Tuesday night, big high pressure parked over our area Wednesday, and we'll be getting some downslope flow, lots of sun, and low 100s for the afternoon high. We'll cool back briefly to the 80s on Thursday, back to the 90s Friday. For Kix Country, I'm meteorologist Steve Hamilton.
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